0: the artist you love.
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0: 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This is Feels Like Home, your place to feel it all. You're with Ken Colt.
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The island energy was unreal. 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

melodic progressive track with emotional depth and that beautiful atmosphere we all know from him. Here is Armin van Buuren, together with RG, feat. Marlo Rex, with their new track, Like a G.

Thank you so much for listening. Big love for all of you around the world, and I hope to see you at one of my future sets. I wish you a lot of good moments, dancing, and music that touches your heart. Stay kind, stay inspired, and keep dancing. This is Ken Colt. See you next week.

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1: Paul Rudd? What?
0: Paul Rudd. Yes.
1: Get ready for the best new music and old school classics.
0: Ladies and gentlemen.
1: Ladies and gentlemen.
0: This is Global Sessions.
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3: 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We've got 60 minutes now, the freshest dance tracks of the week

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This is the Global Sessions. Turn it up. In the mix. This is the Global Sessions with Paul Rudd.

0: And trust me, guys, this one goes absolutely crazy live. So, are you ready for our song of the week?
1: This is Up All Night Radio. Without prejudice, under the jurisprudence of the soul.

Please do not be alarmed. Remain calm. Do not attempt to leave the dance floor. The DJ booth is conducting a troubleshoot test of the entire system. Somehow, while the party was in progress, an unidentified frequency has been existing in the system for some time. And while

0: What's up? I'm Ricando, taking over from Carson here on Up All Night Radio. Enjoy my 30-minute guest mix and let me know if you like it.
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Pride Radio. Big thanks to Arcando for that insane drum and bass guest mix. What a vibe. Hope you enjoyed this week's episode as much as I did. A lot of exciting things are coming soon. New music, new merch, and of course, more shows all around. Make sure to follow me on my socials at Carsten Music and let me know which track was your favorite this week. Until next time, stay loud, stay positive, and as

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1: Only hits weather.
2: All right, so we've got a wet one out there tonight. Columbus and Cincinnati are both seeing rain, with similar conditions up in Cleveland and Toledo. A heads up, there are multiple severe flood watches in effect across the state tonight, so please be careful if you're out. Heading into Saturday, it's more of the same statewide with moderate rain. We're looking at lows around 62 and a high near 70. Not exactly a dry weekend starter,

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1: All right, so we've got a wet one out there tonight. Columbus and Cincinnati are both seeing rain, with similar conditions up in Cleveland and Toledo. A heads up, there are multiple severe flood watches in effect across the state tonight, so please be careful if you're out. Heading into Saturday, it's more of the same statewide with moderate rain. We're looking at lows around 62 and a high near 70. Not exactly a dry weekend starter,

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0: It feels good to be a road you. It

All right, so we've got a wet one out there tonight. Columbus and Cincinnati are both seeing rain, with similar conditions up in Cleveland and Toledo. A heads up, there are multiple severe flood watches in effect across the state tonight, so please be careful if you're out. Heading into Saturday, it's more of the same statewide with moderate rain. We're looking at lows around 62 and a high near 70. Not exactly a dry weekend starter,

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1: All right, so we've got a wet one out there tonight. Columbus and Cincinnati are both seeing rain, with similar conditions up in Cleveland and Toledo. A heads up, there are multiple severe flood watches in effect across the state tonight, so please be careful if you're out. Heading into Saturday, it's more of the same statewide with moderate rain. We're looking at lows around 62 and a high near 70. Not exactly a dry weekend starter,

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1: All right, Ohio, a wet start out there early this morning. Akron and Cleveland are both seeing some light rain, while Columbus and Cincinnati are just under overcast skies. It's going to be a soggy one statewide today, with highs around 73 and lows near 61, and that moderate rain sticking around. Heading into Sunday, we're looking at more of the same, highs near 76, lows around 59. And a heads up, there are multiple severe flood watches and warnings in effect across the region, so please stay aware if you're heading out.

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3: It's the weekend. My beautiful bride is here at my side. Hello, Heidi.
4: Hello, John.
3: How's it going over there?
4: Good. How are you?
3: Doing fantastic. And I'm excited for a comedy call. I know you're probably shocked. Me talking to a comedian? What?
4: Yeah,
3: Shelley Belly. She is so funny. She's got a new comedy special out. It's called Don't You Judge Me. And I'm excited to visit with her all about it coming up here in a bit. Thank you for listening to the John and Heidi show this weekend. No, wait.
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5: From feature story news in Washington, I'm Nick Harper. The U.S. Director of National Intelligence, Tulsi Gabbard, has resigned after her husband was diagnosed with a rare form of bone cancer. The former Democratic Congresswoman broke with her party to endorse Donald Trump in 2024, before becoming a member of his inner circle. Some of her recent positions on foreign policy, including on the war with Iran, have sometimes put her out of step with White House messaging. U.S. Secretary of State Marco Rubio says there has been slight progress with Iran over a possible peace deal. However, America's top diplomat is downplaying expectations of an immediate breakthrough. Kevin Walsh has been sworn in as the chair of America's central bank in a ceremony at the White House. Mr. Walsh, who was nominated by Donald Trump, has extensive finance experience but faces difficult decisions now about U.S. monetary policy. Ever since Mitch McCann reports from New York.
6: Kevin Walsh arrives at the Federal Reserve to replace Jerome Powell, whose relationship with President Trump deteriorated significantly after Mr. Trump was sworn in last January, following the Fed's consecutive decisions not to lower interest rates. The challenge ahead for Mr. Walsh could prove difficult as inflation continues to climb, now hovering around 3.8%, well above the Fed's goal of 2%. Cutting rates could see it surge even higher, and it's possible Mr. Walsh and the Fed governors could consider a rate hike to keep inflation under control. During his Senate hearings, lawmakers questioned Mr. Walsh's ability to act independently from the White House, given Mr. Trump's frustrations with Jerome Powell. Mr. Walsh promised to remain independent. He served on the Fed board between 2006 and 2011, but he's been an outspoken critic of the institution in recent years.
5: Scientists at the University of Oxford in the UK say they are urgently developing a vaccine for the rare strain of Ebola that's spreading in the Democratic Republic of Congo and Uganda. They added that the vaccine could be ready for human trials within the next 2 to 3 months. Ever since Laura Bentley reports from London.
7: The strain of Ebola at the centre of the most recent outbreak doesn't have a vaccine and kills around a third infected. Scientists say they can't guarantee their vaccine will be effective, but are acting urgently amid fears the disease could spread further. The World Health Organization raised the risk of the outbreak in the DRC from high to very high last weekend, with over 700 suspected cases. Lara Bentley, London.
5: A growing number of EU states are calling for sanctions on the Israeli National Security Minister after he posted a video taunting detained Gaza flotilla activists. Itamar Ben-Gvir called the activists terrorists as they were led around in stress positions after they were detained for trying to bring aid into Gaza. From Bureaus Worldwide, this is FSN.
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8: We've got a wet start across Ohio this morning, with light rain in Akron and Cleveland. Cincinnati's partly cloudy at 69. Today we're looking at highs around 73, lows near 61, with moderate rain moving in. Later today we'll see light drizzle this afternoon. Heading into Sunday, expect more moderate rain with highs of 76 and lows dropping to 59. And we have several severe flood warnings and watches in effect, so please stay aware if you're heading out.

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2: Now, with today's reason to party, my beautiful bride, Heidi Small. What do you have for me over there, Heidi?
3: Well, today is Lucky Penny Day.
2: Oh, okay.
3: And believe it or not, there is a cocktail called the Lucky Penny.
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2: Well, there you go.
3: I don't know why it's called Lucky Penny, but there you go.
2: There you go. Well, that's just what they call it. You got to call it something.
3: That's right.
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0: John and Heidi in the morning. Early hits.
1: Now, surveys and studies and such, people with stronger focus may actually pay less attention to social media posts, Heidi. Once they follow somebody. A new study found that highly focused people like me tend to treat social media like an external hard drive. Instead of reading and engaging with posts, they scroll on, relying on connection to find information later if needed. Researchers discovered that after following a person or a group of people, remembered less of the content, but more about who was connected to who. The effect was strongest in people with higher working memory, suggesting it's a strategic shortcut, not simple distraction or laziness. So I cannot relate to any of the words that just fell out of my mouth. I mean, I don't even know what I'm talking about. I am so bad at paying attention that I couldn't even pay attention to the story that I was reading about it. Is that a bad sign?
2: Gosh.
1: Do I need a pill or something? I probably do. Surveys and studies and such on the John and Heidi Show. Amen.

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1: Now, big screen, little screen. The trailer for John Travolta's directorial debut, perhaps his most personal movie yet, is here. It's called Propeller One. What? Oh, Propeller One Way Night Coach. That's a weird name.
2: That is a very bizarre name.
1: So anyway, it's going to premiere on Apple TV the 29th of May. I've got a link to the trailer if you want to see it. Dave Coulier is responding to fans who have pointed out his changing appearance following a battle with both cancer and lymphoma. Mm-hmm. So he's 66 years young. He's lost 45 pounds. And for the most part, I think people are being polite to him, but there are some people on there going, oh, you look horrible.
2: Well, dude, people are concerned.
1: He just survived cancer and lymphoma, so, like, be nice to the guy.
2: Yikes.
1: I just think people sometimes are not so great.
2: Social media has been such a cancer on this whole society.
1: And Stephen Graham and company have made history for adolescents at the BAFTA TV Awards, with Netflix Manosphere winning 4 awards for the first time ever. So I think that's really cool. So congrats, I guess. Big screen, little screen on the John and Heidi.

0: only hits.
1: Heidi, did you know that a shark's skin feels like sandpaper?
2: I did not. Fortunately, I've never had to touch a shark. I've never been close enough to one.
1: They have tiny tooth-like scales that reduce drag in the water. This helps a shark swim more efficiently, believe it or not. Huh. You would think that would be less efficiently, but if they didn't have this, apparently they would just like slide through the water.
2: I don't know. That's interesting.
1: I don't know. We don't know everything, but now we know this.

0: Time now for the joke of the day with my beautiful bride, Heidi Small. Hello, Heidi. What do you have for me?
1: An elderly lady went to the store to buy some food for her dog. Upon reaching the checkout, the clerk told her, "I'm sorry, ma'am, but the store manager heard that many older ladies on limited incomes buy dog food and eat it themselves. We now have a policy. If you want to buy dog food, you have to show us your dog." Annoyed, the little old lady went home, got her faithful dog, and returned to the store where they sold her the dog food without question. The next day, she returned to the store to buy cat food. Again, she was told by the cashier, "I'm sorry, but the same policy applies to cats. You're going to have to show us your cat." Frustrated, the old woman stormed home, retrieved her cat, and returned to the store where she was sold the cat food without further incident. The next day, the woman returned to the store and strode right up to the cashier with a box in her hand. Put your hand in the box," she told the clerk. "What's in it?" the clerk asked. She said, "Just put your hand in here." "No, there's probably something in there that's going to bite me." "Nothing will bite you, I promise." Reluctantly, the clerk put her hand in the box, felt the contents, pulled it out to examine them, and let out a scream. Smiling, the little old lady asked, "Now may I please buy some toilet paper?"
0: Oh, wow. Yikes. She's feisty.
1: She is feisty.
0: She might quite possibly be related to my wife, Heidi. Thank you, Heidi. That is
1: You're welcome,
0: that's interesting stuff you have there. So, that is your joke.

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Yeah. 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

0: Fine ladies in the building. 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
1: Okay. 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
3: What?
2: Yeah, utilizing overnight for secrecy, the bold efforts reflect a race to compete with fast-moving EV makers, especially those in China. The new Ford truck is expected to hit the roadways next year.
3: Huh.
2: So, why does it need to go from 0 to 60 in 5 seconds? Who's in a hurry to go that fast, that quick?
3: I don't think law enforcement wants you going 0 to 60 in 5 seconds.
2: If you do that, you probably get pulled over. And hacky sacks. When you were a kid, did you have a hacky sack? Was that?
3: I did not have a hacky sack, but all the boys in my class did.
2: I don't know. I got one, and I remember kicking it around a little bit. I'm like, I don't have time for this. Who's got time for this? They were linked to 90s stoner culture, by the way. Suddenly, a huge hit now with Gen Z teens. High school and college students are forming hacky sack clubs. They're creating ironic TikTok accounts. They're playing daily in the gym, in the cafeteria, in the schoolyard. The trend exploded a few weeks back, especially in the United States Northeast, with stores quickly selling out of the little hacky sack footbags. Unlike their laid-back stereotype of the past, today's players are sporty, preppy teens. Parents are loving the comeback, saying it gets kids outside, gets them off their phone, and it gets them spending more time socializing face-to-face. So, that's kind of cool.
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2: 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I like being you.

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1: Excited to have a comedy call today with a very funny Shelley Belly, and she's got a new comedy special, Don't You Judge Me. Shelley, thanks for your time. Tell me about the new special.
2: Absolutely. So my special is called Don't You Judge Me, and a lot of people say, why did you name it Don't You Judge Me? It's, once you see it, you'll know. You'll see the special, and you'll go, that woman has lost her mind. And you can find it all over the place right now. It's on Amazon Prime, Apple TV, YouTube TV, Google Play, ComedyDynamics.com. 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I'm touring all over the country with my Unapologetically Me tour right now. So you can catch me everywhere. You can catch me on TV, on tour. I'm everywhere. My husband says that. He says, I'm glad we're on tour. He said, but I'm with you 24 hours a day, 7 days a week now, because he tours with me. So that's a little bit much for him.
1: I love that. You are very, very funny. How did you get started doing stand-up comedy?
2: Oh, wow. You know, I have loved stand-up comedy since I was seven years old. My dad, who was a long-haul truck driver, my daddy would be gone for 2 or 3 weeks at a time, and he could not wait to come home and tell us jokes that he heard while he was out on the road. And so I was raised around comedy. And my daddy took me to go see my very first stand-up comedian by the name of Jerry Clowers at the age of seven. And I remember everybody laughing, and the feeling of that was amazing. And we were raised up pretty poor, and I got made fun of and bullied a lot at school. And I thought, well, everybody at that show was so happy. Maybe if I could make all these bullies laugh, they won't bully me. And sure enough, I just turned into a clown, and I never got bullied anymore. And so it never left my head. But then, like most people, I went off and got married and had babies. And then it just, I lived a normal life. And then my kids grew up and left the house. And I got on social media and started doing funny stuff on social media. And it started coming back to me. And so then I got on Netflix on a reality show called The Circle on season 3, and I did that. And during that time, I was doing a little bit of touring in the dive bars and, trying to get noticed. And once that came out, I was working a regular job, too. And I got laid off my job the day before that show on Netflix come out. And my husband looked at me and he said, this is it. This is your time. Let's go on tour. And I started touring. And I've been touring ever since. And next thing you know, I've got a comedy special. And it's just been, I still have to pinch myself, that it's really happening.
1: Well, some comics don't seem very genuine. Everything seems almost rehearsed and almost phony. You're just a very genuine person. It feels more real.
2: Well, I always remember sitting in the backyard around a bonfire, and I'd hear my daddy and my uncles, and I had this crazy aunt, and she was so funny. She was out of the ordinary. She was just a hoot. She'd smoke Virginia Slim menthols, and she'd have her hair up in a beehive, and she was just so funny. And I'm like, I want to be that aunt that everybody loves, that crazy aunt. That's who I am. And I talk about things that are relatable, that you could just sit around at home. It's like being in your living room listening to that crazy aunt. That's what I want it to be.
1: Now, instead of sitting around the fireplace, we sit around the TV and we get to hear Aunt Shelley tell all the fun stories.
2: I am Aunt Shelley. Absolutely. So y'all need to come see Aunt Shelley on TV. See Aunt Shelley on tour. I promise you, you'll have the best time of your life, and you will leave there thinking to yourself, Shelley says everything I think, but I'm too afraid to say.
1: I love it. Thank you so much for taking the time to chat. I appreciate it.
2: Thank you. I appreciate you. It was an honor.
1: Again, our guest today has been Shelley Belly, very funny comedian. You can see her new special is called Don't Judge Me. I've got a link to the trailer and all the information in the show notes for today at johnandheidishow.com.

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1: Time now for the movie quote of the day. And if I were going to bet, I would put 100% of my bet winnings, my wager on you getting this one right.
2: Okay.
1: It's from 1975. Oh. Do you want to guess before I even tell you the quote?
2: Airplane?
1: No. That would have been end of the 70s, maybe early 80s.
2: When
1: that
2: okay.
1: was. You're going to need a bigger boat.
2: Oh, Jaws.
1: Yeah, it was Jaws. Brody, that was Roy Scheider's character. And it was improvised. Did you know that?
2: I did.
1: Yeah, it was an improvised line.
2: Great movie.
1: One of the most famous lines from the movie, and was one of the biggest movies of the year in 1975. That
2: still
1: is
2: still an amazing movie, even
1: it holds
2: today.
1: Up today.
2: It
1: yeah.
2: does.
1: That is the movie quote of the day on the John and Heidi.
3: H-Town wakes up with
0: John and Heidi in the morning.
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5: From Feature Story News in San Francisco, I'm Ira Spitzer with a look back at some of the week's top stories. U.S. President Donald Trump said he called off a military attack on Iran scheduled for Tuesday after the leaders of three Middle Eastern powers asked him to hold off. The social media post said he was ready to resume the war if a deal was not reached. FSN's Kate Fisher reports from Washington.
6: There'd been no clear indication prior to Mr. Trump's post that the U.S. was preparing to strike Iran and end the fragile ceasefire. On his Truth Social platform, the president said he had informed U.S. military leaders that the attack was off in light of the request from the Qatari Emir, Saudi Crown Prince, and the UAE president. He stated that serious negotiations are now taking place and that these leaders told him the deal will be very acceptable to the USA, as well as countries in the Middle East and beyond. The president said, though Tuesday's attack was off, the military should be prepared to go forward with a full, large-scale assault of Iran on a moment's notice in the event that an acceptable deal is not reached.
5: Russian President Vladimir Putin was on an official two-day visit to China to discuss international issues, global security, and energy cooperation with his Chinese counterpart Xi Jinping. The visit came on the heels of U.S. President Trump's high-profile summit in the Chinese capital a week earlier. FSN's Daria Bondarchuk has more from Moscow.
7: On his state visit to China, President Putin is accompanied by a high-level delegation including five deputy prime ministers, eight ministers, heads of dozens of state companies and major corporations, as well as the chief of Russia's central bank. The Russian leader said the two countries' relations have reached an unprecedentedly high level. President Xi said Russia and China should focus on long-term strategy and promote a more just and reasonable global governance system. The two leaders are discussing international issues including ongoing crises around Iran and Ukraine, as well as bilateral energy cooperation. They have extended the long-standing agreement on friendship and are expected to sign dozens more documents further strengthening bilateral cooperation.
5: Two teenagers in San Diego killed three people at the city's Islamic Center. FSN's Nick Harper has more.
8: Police Chief Scott Wall has described the incident as every community's worst nightmare. Investigators are still trying to determine a motive, but so far it's being investigated as a hate crime. The two attackers, aged 17 and 18, opened fire at the mosque, killing three people, including a security guard who officials have described as heroic and pivotal in preventing more deaths. The attackers were later found dead from suspected self-inflicted gunshot wounds. The Islamic Center of San Diego is the largest mosque in the surrounding county.
5: From bureaus worldwide, this is FSN.
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9: A wet start across Ohio this morning with light rain falling in Cleveland and Cincinnati, and it's going to stick around. Today's looking at highs around 73, lows near 61, with that moderate rain continuing through the night. We've got a flood watch in effect for much of the state today, so please be careful out there on the roads. Heading into Sunday, expect more of the same with highs near 76 and lows around 59.

0: John and Heidi in the morning. 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
2: Let's see. The world's smallest drawbridge is 56 centimeters, and it is Somerset Bridge in Bermuda.
1: Oh.
2: 56 centimeters.
1: Why would you even need a bridge?
2: I don't know. Huh. And a drawbridge at that. Was it going to go underneath it? Why would you need a drawbridge? I don't know. Maybe it's just a world record thing. People have a thing with that.
1: Okay.
2: Let's see. First act to record Carol of the Drum, which is also known as the Little Drummer Boy, was the Von Trapp family, made famous by The Sound of Music.
1: Oh, no kidding.
2: I was not aware of that either.
1: I didn't know.
2: And it would take you about 18 months to walk atop the entire Great Wall of China.
1: That is wild.
2: Isn't that crazy? That's news to me.
1: That is also news to me.

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1: Fun fact for you, Heidi.
2: What's that, Sean?
1: Spread across a lifetime, most people spend 1 year sitting on the toilet. So that's if you add it all up.
2: Okay.
1: Yeah. Fun fact for you, Heidi.
2: What's that, Sean?
1: Tumbleweed, a staple of Western movies, is actually native to Russia. So they're not from the Wild West.
2: I had no idea.
1: They ended up there. Fun fact for you, Heidi.
2: What's that, John?
1: Sleeping literally cleanses your brain of harmful excess proteins and toxins. So I need to get more sleep to get all
2: yes,
1: the toxins
2: do.
1: Out of my brain.
2: You need to quit waking me up at 3 a.m.
1: Fun fact for you, Heidi.
2: What's that, John?
1: 70% of all carrots sold are, quote, baby carrots. You know, they're not really baby carrots. They're just carrots that they chop up and put them
2: in a
1: bag.
2: They're the ugly carrots they couldn't sell as full carrots.
1: Yeah. And we'll do one more fun fact for you, Heidi.
2: What's that, John?
1: The first Game Boy could run for a staggering 30 hours on two AA batteries.
2: Huh.
1: Isn't that wild? That is so different than today. Several fun facts. Now you know. Thanks for listening to the John and Heidi Show.

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3: Time now for weird news. First, they gave us K-pop. 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
4: I just do not understand this.
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4: I just don't.
3: 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Now, it's the year of the ear.
4: I don't get it.
3: Yeah, me neither. 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
2: Time now for the question of the day. This one's for you, Heidi. The average woman wears this 17 times before washing it. What
3: a
2: is
3: bra?
2: No. The pajamas.
3: Oh.
2: And he's like, 17? These are rookie numbers.
3: The bra's probably much higher than that.
2: I don't know if we need to talk about any of this anymore. I think we're done. We're good. That's all. We'll just call it a day. What's that? We're not done? Okay. Well, that's your question of the day on the job.

0: Time now for something special with Heidi Small. What you got for me there, Heidi?
1: Today we're going to talk about Simply Red a little bit. You know who they are, right?
0: Yeah, yep, I do.
1: Band from the 80s that was just, they were, I really do like their sound. I've always liked them. Yeah. But they were named for the redheaded singer Mick Hucknall. And they reached number one in the U.S. as well as in the U.K. with their first two hits, Holding Back the Years, which was about his miserable childhood, actually. And then the other one was If You Don't Know Me By Now. And after those smashes in 87 and 88, Simply Red kind of just disappeared in the U.S. The band's last chart placement in America was called Stars. It hit number 44 in 1991, but back home in the United Kingdom, the album Stars yielded five top 40 hits, with the title tracks topping the pop chart. And in the UK, Stars sold 3.4 million copies, seven times its US sales figure, and is the 16th best-selling album ever in Great Britain.
0: That is amazing.
1: I'd kind of like to hear that whole album. I wonder why we didn't do as much with it here in the States.
0: Know. Well, we'll have to check.
1: I'm going to have to order that for
0: myself.
1: There you
0: go. I love it. That is something special with Heidi Small.

0: only.
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1: All right.
0: Yeah.
2: Just feels tight. All the hits.
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2: Only hits.
6: Woo! Hey, call me back where you been. Say you're coming back from the dead. Damn, we must be some twins. Cause that's what they said about him. You staying out and sleeping in.

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1: Time now for the list. I have the funniest posts of the week from women. It used to be the funniest tweets of the week from women.
2: Okay.
1: And now
2: we're no longer tweeting.
1: Some of these are tweets. Some of these are different posts or whatever. So like this one. My mom answers the phone like she's in the middle of defusing a bomb.
2: Okay.
1: Hello, what do you want? I've heard you answer the phone that way when I call. I texted you. Why didn't you text back? I'm driving. I wanted to call because I love hearing this tone of your voice, Heidi. That's why I do what I do. All right, here's another one. I low-key love when merch is ugly because then I'm saving so much money. I've been to shows where I see it and I'm like, who would buy this? So I get that.
2: Yeah.
1: How about this? I just got goodbye mogged so hard. I said, have a great rest of your day. And then I got back, have an awesome rest of your week. It's a Monday. I'm totally destroyed. how about this one? Heartbreaking. I bought a dress from an expensive, trendy brand, and it's unfortunately incredibly high quality and looks amazing. So they were...
2: So they can't return it or
1: apparently
2: what?
1: They were hoping that it was going to be bad and they'd never need to buy another expensive outfit again. There are more. I have the list in the show notes for today at johnandheidishow.com.

0: bitch, cause it's us, us, us, it was us.
1: Nigga shot my brother, now I don't know who to trust. My eyes be so broke that we been shooting at the bus. Bro say play it patient, nah, dog, I'm in a rush, I'm trying to book, ayy.

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2: My bad.
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0: 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We the type of niggas cut the tails out the rats.
1: Bitch.
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0: John and Heidi in the morning. Early hits.
1: We always like to wrap things up around here with good news, and I think this is just a really cool story here. This guy kept a stranger's note for 4 years. Now the internet is trying to help him find her. A single handwritten note that was left with a gentleman at an Applebee's in 2021 has turned into a powerful reminder that even the smallest act of kindness can stay with somebody for years, and it can come back full circle when it's needed most. A man was now, he's searching for a woman who paid for his meal 4 years ago and left behind a heartfelt message. At the time, she slipped him a handwritten note explaining that she felt compelled to cover the cost of his dinner. She said, "I noticed that you're eating alone, and I want you to know that kindness still exists." She shared in her note that she had lost her husband 7 years earlier, and that day, the day that she had written that note and left this with this gentleman, was the first time that she had gone out in public and had a dinner alone. Said, I hope it might make you smile knowing that kindness still exists, she wrote, and I still pray that God brings you peace. The man kept the note all these years. Now he suffered a heartbreak of his own. He lost his wife last year. And he said, "I finally understand the pain behind her words in a completely different way." So in a handwritten response of his own, he explained that her kindness stayed with him long after that meal ended. "You touched my heart that day," he wrote. "Loss is something no words can explain and no feeling can contain. Wanting to honor his late wife and repay the compassion once shown to him," he wrote that he hopes to reconnect with this woman who unknowingly helped carry him through one of the hardest seasons of his life. "I would like to repay the kindness that you once showed me in honor of my late wife. I would like to set things right." How cool is that?
2: That's amazing.
1: So this has been shared online, and there are people trying to track down who this lady was and trying to reconnect these two. Yeah, one of the posts said she was an angel among us, and they're asking for the community to help track her down. As of the time of us reading this story, I don't see that that they've met yet, but how great would it be if they come together?
2: Yeah, I really hope we have an update on this one.
1: So anyway, I've got a link to that story, and I'm looking to see if I can find it. Doesn't look like there's been an update, at least as of now, but I do have a link to it. It's in the show notes for today at johnandheidishow.com. Time to say goodbye, Heidi.
2: Goodbye, Heidi.
1: Goodbye, everybody. Have a great day. Thank you for listening to the John and Heidi Show.
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0: Only Hits weather.
1: A wet morning across Ohio, with light rain in Akron and Cleveland, while Columbus is overcast and Cincinnati's got mist. We're looking at a high of 73 and a low of 61 today, with light drizzle this afternoon. Heads up, we've got severe flood watches and warnings in effect for many counties, please stay alert. Heading into Sunday, expect more moderate rain with highs near 76 and lows around 59.

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0: only hits weather.
1: Starting over in Asia, Taiwan and Yokohama are having quite different evenings. Taiwan's partly cloudy at 27 degrees Celsius, while up in Japan, Yokohama is a cooler 15 degrees Celsius under partly cloudy skies. Jumping over to Europe, we've got a sunny trio. Esztergom, Hungary is a warm 27 degrees Celsius, while Uusimaa, Finland is a pleasant 24, and over in Great Britain, New England is enjoying 22 degrees Celsius, all with clear skies.
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Music from Nigeria, starting off this week's edition of your favourite global hit radio show. That's Joe Boy and a song from 2021. Sip a little bit of alcohol, please. Chin, chin, cheers, cheers, and all the rest. Welcome, it's Rupert in the studio for the next 2 hours. How you doing? You safe? You fit? You well? You able to stick with us? Passport got enough pages all over the globe today.

your roads. Near to World Mix HQ, some of the roads around us are in pretty poor condition. The local authorities needing to fix them. Well, a bit of an oops moment last week in Somerset in the west of the UK, where a lorry became stuck in a sinkhole on a rural road in that county after the very company using that vehicle was sent to fix it. Contractors from a company called Stabilised Pavements were sent to fix holes on Butley Drove near Walton in Somerset when the ground gave away and their massive lorry with all the kit on it sunk in the hole they were sent to fix. Oops! I wonder who came to rescue them. Unstabilised Pavements, maybe. Bit of a moment. Maybe they don't want to promote on the old socials for their company. These things happen. Hopefully no one hurts. Sinkholes.

Alison's got in touch. She saw that news story on the old interweb. She said, Rupert, the thing is actually, with the lorry fitting and stuck in a hole, all things sorted, isn't it? That hole's no longer there. Big chunk of metal with four wheels on it blocking it. What's to worry about? Don't think you could leave it there forever, Alison. Bit of an eyesore. Have you ever been stuck in a pothole? A sinkhole? Why not? Let us know. 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

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Zeynep Bastik, one of Turkey's biggest modern pop stars, playing out. And if your passport has space, dropping off right now in Ukraine, Arctic and Astic here in the World Mix.

get the email address as always if you fancy a shout out. studio@worldmixradioshow.co.uk. Are your kids into Instagram influencers? You know all that malarkey. A new story coming up later on of one of that social media platform's most glamorous influencers claiming to be a billionaire's daughter who is too pretty to work.

0: French DJ producer Florent Hugel goes by the stage name of Hugel, one of the defining global forces in Latin and Afro house currently from that country. I adore you, and I do. Also, I adore Jack Slater, Dave Somerville, Pete Catherine, and Avril Buckle because they've got in touch with us today. Thank you.
1: Thank you.
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A bit of Backstreet Boys here in the Well Mix. La la la la la. You're bigger. Talking about bigger, me and Mrs. P with Little Peanut went to watch a movie, caught a movie in the old theatre cinema recently. Michael Jackson, have you seen it yet? It's been panned in the old reviews, but I've got to say, it was a decent film. A lot of great tunes if you're into your music. Well worth a visit, in my opinion. Check it out. Michael in cinemas. Now, there's an advert.

from the Bay Area, and singer Emmett Fenn, songwriter, producer whose career began back in 2015 with a song called Painting Grace that went viral and earned him over 50 million streams. Not bad going for your first single. Classically trained on piano, guitar and violin, started composing at the tender age of 12 years young. That's The Chase here on The World Mix.

0: Julia Minkin here in The World Makes a Moon with an expansive lyric. Wonder how long it took her to write that song in terms of the vocals. What, one sentence?
1: And it went like...
0: Yeah, that's the one.
2: I can't comment on that. I

It's your magical mystery musical journey around the globe, and up real soon, fellow presenter Dan Sweeney in the studio with a one-hit wonder classic. That's an artist that only made it big once in the US Billboard chart this week. Dan, looking back to 2013.

0: Music from Holland here on The World Makes Us, Avel and Onderweg, which is a breakup song all about someone travelling on a bus and a train, looking out of the window. It's a bit miserable. Talking about Holland, check out your socials and look for Voice of Holland, that talent competition, and the runners-up, amazing vocals from San Van Asau. Definitely worth a check out.
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just coming off a number 36 squeaker in December of 2013, Carolina. It's Parmalee, a country music band consisting of brothers Matt and Scott Thomas from Parmel, North Carolina. Prior to the formation of Parmalee, Matt and Scott performed with their father in a group entitled Jerry Thomas and the Thomas Brothers Band. They released the single Hot Damn Llama in 2018. Thanks for tuning in for another look at a one-hit wonder classic. You can find more fun at Dan Sweeney's One Hit Wonders Facebook or Instagram page or at onehitwondersds.com. We'll keep marching down the road of One Hit Wonders next time. Until then, you have a great day.

Kids follow socials, you know, Instagram, TikTok and all of that malarkey. Well, a new story around one of Instagram's most glamorous influencers who claims to be a billionaire's daughter. Too pretty to work, apparently. She's called Julia Stakiva. The Russian socialite leads an extravagant lifestyle. Previously said that her designer clothes, expensive dinners and exclusive holidays were completely normal. Completely normal, even insisting she didn't know that not everyone could afford designer handbags. Precocious or what, Rupert?

0: In hour number two, cracking new tune from Tame Impala kicking matters off, plus music from all four corners, as well as chapter one, digging out the debut release from LaRue, the 80s fix dusting off classics from the back of the record library. It's Christopher Cross and Joni Mitchell today.
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and we're number two of your favourite global hits radio show World Mix with Australian singer and multi-instrumentalist Kevin Parker. Goes by the stage name of Tame Impala, and that is smoking hot, fresh new music for you there. Dracula playing out on your global hits radio show, co-written with Sarah Aarons. That's a rare collaboration for Tame Impala. Sounds great, doesn't it? Now, up real soon in this hour, chapter one, that's where we root out the debut release from a different artist each week. And we're over in the...

chapter one today here on The World Makes, rewinding all the way back to 2009 with a great synth pop single by British band LaRue. That's In For The Kill, of course. Catchy hooks and 80s sounds. That synth sounds all good to me. It was actually their second single from their self-titled debut album, but it was the first to make it big in the charts. Got to number two in the UK singles chart and also earned a nomination for the best dance recording at the 53rd annual Grammy Awards. Of course, LaRue, fronted by lead singer Eddie Jackson, who explained that the song is all about expressing your feelings to someone regardless of the outcome. I reckon that's fair advice there, Eddie. Great tune here on The World Mix. In For The Kill, LaRue, Chapter 1.

Izzy Booth, who's celebrating a big one today. Happy birthday to you, Izzy. And it's great what memories pop up on the old socials. 3 years ago today, eldest daughter graduated in the amazing Flushing Meadows Tennis Complex in New York. 3 years ago, can't believe how time's flown.

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Yep. Rick Astley, I Don't Want to Be Your Lover. And before that, Robbie Williams, Love My Life, here on The World Mix. Breezing through the old interweb, if you're old and crumbly like me, do you ever remember the TV advert from Del Monte around their orange juice? The man from Del Monte, he say yes. Do you remember all that? Well, shocking to read that Central California peach farmers are preparing to destroy around 420,000 clingstone peach trees after Del Monte Foods shut down its canneries earlier this year. Yeah, I didn't know that Del Monte, the 139-year-old canned fruit and vegetable factory, had gone bankrupt, leaving hundreds of workers without jobs, devastating growers, losing 20-year contracts, plus the rest. Del Monte, gone. What? I didn't know that. What happened to all the orange juice? Disappeared.

That's music from Curacao here on the World Mix. Jocelle, the singer. Mita Chiti Pabo. I'm thinking about you. Kind of music there called Capo Love, Capo Pop, or Kizomba. Particularly popular in Dutch-speaking former colonies. So we used to live in Guinea-Bissau in West Africa. And that kind of music was all over the FM dial. Love it, love it, love it. My vibe of music. What's yours? Why not let us know? Studio at World Mix Radio.

Next flight taking you to South Africa today by Arte, Mile Away, and the boss has given us permission to run down to the record library, rooting around at the back of that treasure chest of music, digging out classics for the 80s fix segment, which is up real soon. Dust off the old vinyl and put it on the turntable. Classics from Christopher Cross and Joni Mitchell for you today.

Yep, turntables 1 and 2 fine up and ready to rumble. The 80s fix segment is next, and we've dug out classics from years gone by for you. Christopher Cross and Joni Mitchell dusted off and ready to turn next.

0: 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From 1980 to 1989.
1: This is awesome. It's awesome.
0: One hit after another. 10 years of solid hits, and you can hear it right here.

0: The 80s fix today, first rewinding back to 1980 with the unmistakable vocals from Mr. Christopher Cross. His debut single, actually, got to number 2 in the USA. It's called Ride Like the Wind. Yeah, great sound. Actually helped launch his career, leading to the massive success of Sailing. That's a song I'm sure you'll know. And then we went further back in time to 1972, actually. Joni Mitchell from Canada. You Turn Me On, I'm a Radio. that's the title. Released on her 5th studio album, For the Roses, also issued as a single, released in November of that year. Did rather well across the world. Got to the top 40 in Australia, the UK, USA, as well as Canada. Peaking at number 3 in her home country. Joni Mitchell, You Turn Me On. And before that, Mr. Christopher Cross, Memories on the 80s Fix.
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1: 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I should do this for a living.
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1: All right, a mixed bag out there this afternoon. We've got light rain in Columbus and Toledo, while Akron and Cincinnati are just under overcast skies. Now, a heads up, there are multiple severe flood warnings in effect for counties across central and southern Ohio, so please stay aware. As we head into Sunday, we're looking at a warmer day with patchy rain nearby. Highs will be up near 77, with overnight lows around 62.
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2: All right, Ohio, we've got a real mixed bag out there this afternoon. Columbus and Cleveland are both sitting pretty at 73 and partly cloudy, while Cincinnati's overcast at the same temp. Up north, Toledo's getting some light rain at 58 degrees. Heads up, we've got multiple severe flood warnings and watches in effect across central and eastern parts of the state, so please stay aware. Looking ahead to Sunday, we're gonna see highs near 77 and lows around 62 with some patchy rain moving in.

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A gloomy afternoon across Ohio with overcast skies in Columbus and Akron, and some mist hanging around Toledo. Heads up, we've got active severe flood warnings and watches for several counties, so please stay aware. The rain's supposed to break for some evening sun before more moderate rain tonight. Heading into Sunday, we're looking at patchy rain nearby with highs near 77 and lows around 62.

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1: Hello, this is Spence. Thank you for joining me on the chart this week. Coming up in the next 3 hours, we'll be counting down the top 40 songs played right here on this radio station and on hundreds of radio stations all around the world. Before we look at this week's top 40, let's recap last week's number one.
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1: 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Will he make it a fourth? Last week's number one, Harry Styles and American Girls.

0: So is Harry Styles going to make it another week at the top of the Airplay 40 charts, or are we going to have a brand new number one? Five new entries into the chart this week. It's a busy one on Airplay 40 this week, but who is going to be at the top of the chart? As I said, five new entries into the chart. They include Madonna and Sabrina Carpenter and Bring Your Love. Could that be this week's number one?
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2: So here we go then. We've hit reset. It's a brand new week. It's a brand new chart. Here we go. These are the top 40 songs you've been listening to over the last 7 days, compiled using data from subscriber stations and also from getmeradio.com. Hello, this is Spence. Thank you for joining me on the chart this week. On the way in the next 10 songs, one climber, eight fallers, one new entry. What's that new entry going to be? Where will it be? And who is where? Well, we kick off this week's charts at number 40, as always, with a song that's been in the charts 6 weeks and it falls two places. Amelia Moore, Prom Queen.
0: 40, 40, 40, 40.

been in the charts 11 weeks. It falls four places. Ella Langley and Dandelion, 39 on this week's Airplay 40. Hello, The Suspense. Thank you for joining me on the chart this week. You can see the countdown online in full right now on our website, where you'll see it 38 this week. Song's been in the charts 5 weeks. It falls two. Elenium, David Guetta, Dustin Lynch. This is Die Living.

It's been in the charts 10 weeks and it falls 8 places. Jazzy and Spritz, Can't Deny It, one of the early songs of the summer, I'd say, as it's still doing quite well on Airplay 40. Hello, this is Spencer, the top 40 songs playing radio worldwide. 36, it is our first new entry of the week from Jack Harlow. This is All of My Friends.

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0: So, a future hit this week is a song that we're going to be hearing a lot of over the coming weeks and months because it is the official anthem for the FIFA World Cup, of course, taking place in Canada, United States and Mexico in the coming weeks. And we think it's going to do quite well when it enters into the charts in the coming weeks. It's from Shakira and Burna Boy, and this is Die Die, our future hit this week.
1: The future hit.
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It is our future this week. Die Die by Shakira and Burna Boy. I'd love to know your thoughts on that. Get involved and let us know what you think of that on our socials. You can find us on Instagram, and also we're on Threads too as well. 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Right, we continue with the chart with a song that is still making their debut for this band in the chart. Down 9 places though, 4 weeks in the charts at 34, Turnstile and Dreaming.

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0: For that, that's Kenan, 40 to 30. 40 down, 2 million more. Prom Queen, Nella Langley, Dandelions down 4 at 39. 38, falling 2. Millennium, David Guetta, Dustin Lynch, Die Living. Jazzy and Spritz, Cut the Night, down 8 at 37. 36, new entry. Jack Harlow, All of My Friends. One Republic, Need Your Love, down 4 at 35. 34, down 9. Tanstyle, Dreaming. J Balvin, Amber Mark, Steve Vai, Travis Barker, Jumps, up 1 at 33. 32, down 5. Robin, Blow My Mind. And Geese, Taxes, falls 5 at 31. Into the top 30 we go with 2 climbers, 6 fallers, 1 new entry, and 1 non-mover. But what is going to be where? Well, 30 this week's been in the charts 7 weeks. It falls 7 places. Jungle, Carry On. This week's
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making their debut into the Airplay 40 chart. They've been around for a couple of years, though. Jungle, Carry On, 7 weeks of the charts, down seven. This week's number 30 on this week's Airplay 40 chart. Slowly but surely inching our way throughout the countdown of the songs you've been listening to over the last 7 days. And at 29 this week, song that's been in the charts 9 weeks, it's down five. Olivia Dean, Leon Bridges. This is The Hardest Part. It's Airplay 40.

0: 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Hello, this is Spence. Thank you for joining me on the chart this week. 27 this week is a song that's been in the charts for 8 weeks. It falls 10 places. Big faller this week for Bella Kay. I love it, I love it, I love it.
1: Airplay 40. 27.

It was debut single from Bella Kay. I love it, I love it, I love it. It's 8 weeks in the charts, down 10 at 27 on this week's Airplay 40. Hello, this is Spence and the top 40 songs played on radio stations all around the world. Thank you for joining me on the chart this week. 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On the way, a song that features a popular TV chef. 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

3 weeks in the charts, down 6. The video to that is very, very funny and features, as the song may suggest, a certain Mr. Jamie Oliver drumming in the background. CMAT, Jamie Oliver Petrol Station 25 on this week's Airplay 40 chart. She does some random tunes, but I like her stuff. It is Spencer with you. We're playing you the top 40 songs played in full than listened to over the last 7 days, where you'll hear at this week's number 24, song that's been in the charts 13 weeks, one of our longest running singles in the chart, our second longest running single in the chart this week. Down 4 for Calvin Harris and Kasabian, and Release the Pressure.

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been in the charts 7 weeks, and it is down two places. Niall Horan and Dinner Party on Airplay 40. We'd love to know your thoughts on that. What do you reckon of that? Or do you reckon his bandmate, Harry Styles, should stay at the top of the Airplay 40 chart? Get involved in our socials. You can find us on Blue Sky Social. Our address on there, it is at Airplay 40. That's where you can find us on Blue Sky Social. Maybe you're a fan of Maisie Peters. Well, her latest single is our next new entry at 22. 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

0: 3 weeks in the charts and climbing one place, Jessie J, California 21 on the countdown. And don't forget, check out our website, by the way, airplay40.com is the place to go. 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
0: Let's count down 30 to 20. Well, 30 down 7, Jungle, Carry On, Liver, Dean, Liam Bridges, and The Hardest Part's down 5 at 29. 28, Non-Mover, Miles Smith, Noel Horan, Drive Safe, Bella Kay, I Love It, I Love It, I Love It. It's down 10 at 27. 26, up 4, Lizzo, Don't We Love You. C-Mac, Jamie Oliver, Petrol Stations, down 6 at 25. 24, Falling 4, Calvin Harris and Kasabian, Release the Pressure. Noel Horan and Dinner Parties, down 2 at 23. 22, new entry, Maisie Peters, My Regards, and Jessie J, California, climbs 1. This week's 21. Halfway through the charts, into the top 20 we go. Two climbers, six fallers, two new entries in the next 10 songs. What's going to be where? Who is going to be where as well? Well, 20 this week is a song that's been in the charts for 4 weeks. It falls five places. Melanie C, Undefeated Champion. This week's...
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And we're playing you the songs that you're listening to, including this, the brand new song from Teddy Swims. It is our next new entry at 18. I'm going to be honest with you, I thought this was going to chart higher, but data says what the data says. Teddy Swims, Mr. Know-It-All, 18 on this week's Airplay 40 charts.

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Former number one from Harry Styles and Aperture at 17. His latest single, American Girls, is currently the incumbent number one. Is it going to stay at the top of the chart for another week, or are we going to have a brand new number one? We will find out in about 60 minutes' time here on AirPlay 40. Not also failing to mention, in a couple of weeks' time, his next track, called Pop, enters into the chart as well. Can we end up having three songs from Harry Styles in the charts? We'll find out. Holly Humberstone now. This is Cruel World, down two at 16 on AirPlay 40.

It's been in the charts 2 weeks, climbing three. Going to call it early summer hit, that one. Shaggy and Robin Thicke, Looking Lovely at 15 on this week's Airplay 40 chart. So 60 minutes away from this week's number one. Who is going to top the countdown this week? Let us know. Get involved on our socials and tell us who you think should be at the top of the chart. 14 this week. It's down six, Bebe Rexha and Faithless and New Religion.

into the last 60 minutes of this week's Airplay 40 we go. 13 songs to play, including this week's number one. Who will it be? We'll find out, of course, shortly here on Airplay 40. 13 this week, though. 4 weeks of the charts, down a couple. Sienna Spiro and The Visitor. Airplay 40. 13.

Beautiful song from Senna Spirou and The Visitor. 40s in the charts, down to 13 on Airplay 40. 12 this week is our next new entry. Artists who I really, really like. They've got another single still in the chart at the minute, but that's yet to play. We'll come to that in due course. But at 12, new entry for Somber and Potential.

0: Olivia Rodrigo and The Book of Love at 11, 7 weeks in the charts and climbing one place. She's just outside of the top 10. 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The Suspense. Thank you for joining me on the chart this week. So then, top 10, that's next.
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0: Before there, let's count down 20 to 10. 20 down 5, Mel C, undefeated champion. Take that, you're a superstar's down 6 at 19. 18, new entry, Teddy Swims, Mr. Know-It-All. Harry Styles, Aperture's down 1 at 17. 16, down a couple, Holly Humston, Cruel World. Shaggy and Robin Thicke, Looking Lovely's up 3 at 15. 14, down 6, Bebe Rexha and Faithless, New Religion. Sienna Spiro, The Visitors, down a couple at 13. 12, new entry, Sombra Potential. And Olivia Rodrigo, Book of Love, up 1, this week's number 11. 3 climbers, 4 fallers, 1 new entry and 2 non-movers in the top 10. But who is going to be where? We'll find out shortly. 10 this week, 8 weeks in the charts, non-mover for Bruno Mars and Risk It All.
2: 10.

Former number one from Louis Tomlinson and Imposter at 9 on this week's Airplay 40 chart. 8 this week, 30 weeks in the countdown, climbing 1 for Somber, Homewrecker.

It was a new entry in last week's chart, falling one place. Paul Russell, High Maintenance at 5. Still, one new entry to play, and our highest new entry this week is at number 4. Madonna, Sabrina Carpenter, and Bring Your Love. What do you do?

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2: 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Three songs still Airplay to play. 40. And at three, a song that's been in the charts for 3 weeks. It's up two for Miley Cyrus and Younger You.
1: Three.

0: Miley Cyrus, 3 weeks in the charts at three, up two places for her with Young You. Two songs to play. Over the last 3 weeks, we've had a bit of an epic battle at the top of the charts between one and two. Harry Styles and Lady Gaga and Doechii have been slugging it out to see who is going to top the countdown. Time to find out who's at this week's number two. It's All Change. At two, it's down one for Harry Styles and American Girls.
1: Two.

0: 2 on Airplay 40. Last week's number one, down one, Harry Styles and American Girls. Stand by, this week's number one is next.
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0: 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Prom Queen, Ella Langley, Dandelions down 4.39. 38 down a couple. Nennium, David Guetta, Dustin Lynch and I Living. Can't Deny, Jazzy and Brits, Sports 8 at 37. 36, New Entry, Jack Harlow, All of My Friends. One Republic, Need Your Loves down 4 at 35. 34 down 9, Turnstile, Dreaming and J Balvin, Emma Marks, Stevie Vai, Travis Barker jumps up 1 at 33. 32 down 5, Robin and Blow My Mind. Geese and Taxes down 5 at 31. 30 falling 7, Jungle and Carry On. Olivia Dean, Leon Bridges, Hardest Parts down 5 at 29. 28 non mover, Miles Smith, Niall Horan, Drive Safe, and Bella Kay, I Love It, I Love It, I Love It, down 10 at 27. 26 up 4, Lizzo, Don't Make Me Love You, C-Mat, Jamie Oliver, Petrol Stations down 6 at 25. 24 falling 4, Calvin Harris, Kasabian, Release the Pressure. Niall Horan and Dinner Parties at down a couple at 23. 22 new entry, Maisie Peters, My Regards, and Jesse J, California is up 1 at 21. 20 down 5, Mel C, Under Feature Champion, Take That, Euro Superstars down 6 at 19. 18, new entry, Teddy Swift, Mr. Know-It-All. Harry Styles, Apertures, down 1 at 17. 16, falling 2, Holly Humberstone, Cruel World, and Shaggy, Robin Thicke, Looking Lovelies, up 3 at 15. 14 down 6, Bieber, Rexha and Faithless, New Religion, and Sienna Spiro, The Visitors, down a couple at 13. 12, new entry, Somber, Potential, and at 11, it's up 1, Liver Rodrigo, and The Book of Love.
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0: Non-mover, Bruno Mars, and Risk It All.
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0: Up a couple, Miley Cyrus, Younger You.
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0: Down 1, Harry Styles.

So it's official then. We have a brand new number one on Airplay 40. It's been in the charts 3 weeks, hovering near the top of the countdown for the last two of them. But they've finally done it. Number one on Airplay 40, Lady Gaga, Doechii, from The Devil Wears Prada 2. This is Runway.

0: number one on Airplay 40, Lady Gaga and Don't Cheat and Runway. Will they make another week at the top of the chart? 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
0: Could one of our five new entries on next week's Airplay 40 spoil the fun for Lady Gaga and Dochi? I do wonder. One of the big computer games out this week is the new James Bond game, Fastlight. This then from the soundtrack you heard earlier, Lana Del Rey.